0: 030 Berlin FM, der Sound der Hauptstadt.
1: She got a tattoo on her left leg. 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

0: credibility for priority. 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Who's got the right to choose?
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'Cause right now on earth I can't do jack.

0: Yo, G, I think it's time to set it off.
1: Oh, yeah? 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